problem that I can't fix, 'cause I can do it in the mix. And if your man gives you trouble just to move out on the double, and you don't let it trouble your brain, 'cause away goes trouble down the drain. Said away goes trouble down the drain.

and make you pay and pay for letter words I cannot say. Words are trouble, words are subtle, words of anger, words of hate, words over here.